are flying to the moon, moon, moon. We are flying to the moon. 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We are flying to the moon. We are flying to the moon.

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We are flying to the moon. We are flying to the moon, moon, moon. We are flying to the moon.

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And music really continued in the house.

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Sun inside me, it's warm inside me. It's you, make it right. Baby, I'm sun inside me, it's warm inside me. It's you, hold it right.